Man, heard what you said through the grapevine. Funny thing about your problems, they ain't mine. Staying up through the late night. 20 seconds to game time. Getting religious with it. How I'm crossing these state lines. Working hard through the

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Yeah. 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Like, it's good to get out, get the pen working. You would be a worthy competitor if I was really a and you weren't lying to every blogger and editor, but it is what it is. You definitely got this burnt the out though. Like, you got 10 more records to drop. The one before the last one, we finessed you into telling a story that doesn't even exist. And then you go and drop the West Coast one to try and cover that up. I would like that one. That would be something I could dance to if you wasn't tripling down on some whole other bullshit. But, you know, at least your fans are getting some raps out of you. I'm happy I can motivate you, bring you back to the game, like, you know, but just let me know when we're getting to the facts. Everything in my is facts. I'm waiting on you to return the favor, like.

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1: 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I am Eugenia Uma. First, the headlines. Tinubu condemns Kaduna attack, orders hunt of perpetrators. Senate defends bus preaching bill amid public outcry. On the foreign scene, Israeli forces carry out another bombing operations in southern Lebanon's Tyre district. And in sports, Wiki tourist building squad capable of returning to NPFL. And here is the news in detail. President Bola Tinubu has condemned the killing of about 30 residents in Karu local government area of Kaduna State, describing the attack as a barbaric act of terror against innocent citizens. The president's reaction was contained in a statement issued by his special advisor on information and strategy, Bayo Nanuga. Tinubu described the assault as a cowardly and unprovoked attack on defenseless residents and vowed that those responsible would face justice. He extended condolences to the families of the victims, Governor Uba Sani, the Kaduna State government and residents of the state. The Senate has clarified that the controversial provision prescribing penalties for preaching, hawking and trading inside commercial vehicles is not a fresh attempt to outlaw religious activities or street evangelism, but a long-standing provision of the Federal Road Safety Commission Act that has been in force since 2007. The clarification follows widespread public outrage over the passage of the Federal Road Safety Core Amendment Bill 2026, which proposes a 50,000 naira fine for anyone convicted of hawking, trading, or preaching inside commercial vehicle. The proposed legislation, which forms part of the broader review of the FRSC Act, aimed at strengthening road safety enforcement and reducing road crashes, sparked criticism from Christian bodies, opposition parties, civil society groups, and members of the public, many of whom argued that the provision was insensitive amid rising unemployment and worsening economic hardship. The Minister of State for Agriculture and Food Security, Senator Aliyu Sabi Abdullahi, has urged African scientists to engage more actively with policymakers to ensure research findings translate into government action and tangible benefits for farmers and the wider society. Speaking at the Science and Partnership for Agriculture Conference, PARCS 2026, during the 9th Africa Agricultural Science Week in Abuja, Abdullahi said scientific discoveries alone were not enough to drive development, noting that political decisions often determine which projects receive funding and implementation. Drawing from his experience as both a scientist and politician, the minister said researchers must move beyond the laboratory and participate in policy discussions.
2: When we use existing technology, because when you say innovation, you are talking about upgrading or adding value to an existing technology from a direction and angle the other scientists did not see. It's not as if you are starting from scratch. So we should begin to think about outscaling and upscaling some of these things that we talk about. But putting in mind the value proposition should be how impactful it should be in the eyes of the politicians. They hold the money, they hold the force, and I think it's important that we understand the dynamics around resource mobilization.
1: Abdullahi said advances in artificial intelligence, biotechnology, digital agriculture, robotics and genomics, alongside climate change, soil degradation and population growth, were reshaping agriculture and required a new generation of scientists capable of delivering practical solutions.
2: Climate change continues to be defined production system. Soil degradation threatens long-term productivity. Water resources are becoming increasingly constrained. Population growth is increasing demand for food, while urbanization is changing consumer preferences. Young people entering agriculture expect technology-driven solutions rather than the old practices where agriculture is defined by a hoe and a cutlass and a very dirty individual holding such. These realities demand a new generation of scientists with a good appreciation of science that is multidisciplinary, digitally enabled, climate smart, commercially relevant, and capable of delivering practical solutions at scale.
1: The All Progressives Congress APC has inaugurated its National Campaign Council for the Osun State Governorship election, declaring the poll a critical test of the party's readiness for the 2027 general election. Speaking at the inauguration in Abuja, APC National Chairman Nentawe Elwetda said the party had assembled experienced political leaders from across the country to mobilize resources and coordinate campaigns for victory in the August 15th governorship election. He described the APC as Nigeria's most resourceful political party, saying its membership cuts across serving and former governors, federal lawmakers, members of the Federal Executive Council, and leaders who had joined from other political parties.
3: This is the last election that we hold before the general election. This will be our litmus test. This will be the level of preparedness that we have before 2027. This, you will be our practicing ground. You will be our rehearsal of the machine we're going to prepare for 2027. That's why winning election in Osun is a must-do for APC. And the party will mobilize resources, mobilize and coordinate people who ensure we go down to Osun in our numbers after this inauguration.
1: Responding on behalf of the newly inaugurated council, Governor Hope Uzodinma of Imo State thanked the party leadership for the confidence placed in its members and pledged to justify the assignment.
4: We therefore accept this assignment as a solemn obligation to our great party, to our democracy, and to the good people of Osun State. This is a collective responsibility. Every member of this council, every leader and member of our party, and every progressive stakeholder has a vital role to play. There can be no spectacles in a mission of this importance. Our unity must be our first campaign message.
1: In his remarks, the APC governorship candidate in Osun State, Asiwaju Oyebamiji, expressed confidence that the party was on course to reclaim the state, saying the campaign had gained momentum across the 30 local government areas. 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Still to come, a foreign sports and entertainment. On the foreign scene now, Lebanon's national news agency reports that the Israeli army has attacked the border towns of Majdal Zone and El Mansouri. The NNA said the latest round of explosions came hours after Israeli forces destroyed buildings in the same towns. Israel has kept up military activity in southern Lebanon despite last month's framework agreement to end its occupation. And in sports, the technical advisor of Wikitourist FC, Bola Abubakar, has reaffirmed the club's determination to assemble a competitive squad capable of securing an immediate return to the Nigeria Premier Football League. Abubakar stated this during the ongoing player assessment exercise at the Abubakar Tafawa Balewa Stadium in Bauchi. The coach said every player currently undergoing evaluation has the equal opportunity to earn a place in the team, stressing that only those who demonstrate quality, commitment and readiness would be included in the final squad. He disclosed

0: of Blood and Bone.
1: The film, which is based on the adaptation of Tomi Ayedemi's best-selling novel, is set to bring to life the world of Yoruba mythicism, for which director Gina Prince Bethewood has enlisted an ensemble cast. The screenplay was co-written by Tomi Ayedemi and produced by Paramount Pictures, Thuso Mbedu, Tosin Cole, Amandla Stenberg, Damson Idris, Cynthia Erivo, Lashana Ling, Chiwetel Ejiofor, Regina King, Idris Elba, and Viola Davis. Afrobeat superstar Ayra Starr is also among the movie cast, as she is joined by rising Nollywood stars Pamela Reen, Ayodeji, and Shams Garba as the Nigerians contingent for the movie set in the West African-inspired mystical kingdom of Orisha. With that entertainment story, we end the news. But before we go, let's take a listen at stories that made headlines. President Bola Tinubu has condemned the killings of about 30 residents in Karu local government area of Kaduna State. The Senate has clarified that the controversial provision prescribing penalties for preaching, hawking, and trading inside commercial vehicles is not a fresh attempt to outlaw religious activities or street evangelism, but a long-standing provision of the Federal Road Safety Commission Act that has been in force since 2007. On the foreign scene, Israeli army has attacked the border town of Majdal Zaun and El Mansouri. And in sports, the technical advisor of Wiki Tourist FC, Bala Abubakar, has reaffirmed the club's determination to assemble a competitive squad capable of securing an immediate return to the Nigeria Premier Football League. Thank you for listening to the World News on the Beat 97.9 FM Abuja. 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I am Eugenia Umar. Thank you for listening.
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It's your morning rush on the Beat 97.9 FM, brand new midweek. It's Wednesday across the city of Abuja and Nigeria as a whole, and maybe even indeed the world. I know, of course, time differences in certain regions and certain nations might differ, but we are all into a beautiful Wednesday. My name is Big Shady on the Beat. This is your morning rush. Getting your morning started the right way as you go about your day. For those who are, you know, nursing the holiday strain from children and their wards, well, you may not be having as much rest time as you usually would, especially if the kids are, you know, as energetic as they can be. And being at home, most of you might be spending a whole lot more as they eat more now than they did while heading to school in the early hours. Like I said yesterday, you need to find a summer or holiday program for them to get engaged because it stimulates their mental development as well as physical use of their cognitive features to ensure they're up and grateful, up and about, and developing nicely. But if you're not one of those who's dealing with the responsibility of raising young ones, so you're out there in the early hours of Abuja, going about your jog, your walks, and your early aerobics to get that summer body pang for the summer season, then you're best in luck as well, because we've got hits for days, back to back right here on your heartbeat station to get you started. So turn up that ear pod and, of course, make us your morning tonic as you get your day started the right way. We'll give you the hits, the gists, and all you need to know about Nigeria today and all the hits that make you feel good as you do so. 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

0: Fresh.
1: It's looking like a busy weekend in Osun State this week as the gubernatorial elections resurface. And a lot of motion and movement, security, facilities being moved right there, INEC officials already in motion, getting ready, even despite the devastating updates about, electoral materials being abducted at this point over the course of the weekend into the new week. It's just been a lot of, drama coming in from the Osun State region. While, of course, the incumbent governor has been calling for Tuesday to be a public holiday so Nigerians in the states could go about collections of their PVCs. I hope they made the best use of that across the state, because the truth of the matter is voter apathy is a big issue in Nigeria. You have tens and tens of millions of people, and then when it comes to the voting, you see numbers that make you question, okay, yes, I know there might be a youthful population that may not be up to voting ages, but what happened to those who are voting and those who've lost interest in voting, or those who do not even believe in the voting process anymore? So such initiatives are necessary to encourage people to say, hey, we can get this going. You can exercise your political and legal right to vote for your preferred candidate. But while that is ongoing, security forces present also have to ensure that individuals feel safe enough to do so. A number of political parties are already highlighting harassment and, different kinds of complaints already. The optics are not perfect, but it is what it is. The political scheme of things in Nigeria are always so seemingly chaotic towards the building days of the election proper. But we'll be monitoring to catch up to speed as regards what happens in Osun State and what to anticipate from INEC, because lately it's not exactly been the best. But we'll keep you up to speed on everything that way. My name is Big Sherry on the Beast. This is your Morning Rush. A lot going down at the Commonwealth Games, and I'm just wishing we had Nigerian representation in swimming. Loving all of our Paralympians, weightlifters, and many others who are doing us nicely proud at the Glasgow Commonwealth Games so far. Well, you get more of these juicy updates and all coming your way on Sports Extra next.

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Still your heartbeat station, your Beat 97.9 FM. This is your morning rush. My name is Big Shetty on the beat. I'm a big lover of the fact that I feel political issues should not affect things like sports or music, even though both, most of the time, have been used to drive political agenda. Look at the likes of Argentina and, of course, the sovereign islands that they've been clamoring for. And the same could be said about music activists and, I call it protesters and the likes. Well, this particular conversation is coming up because there is now a general conversation going on social media and many calling for the boycott of Tyler, the musician from South Africa's concert billed for South Africa, Lagos, and a number of international venues across the world. It's interesting because, I mean, Tyler has always found Nigeria to be quite welcoming, hanging out with the likes of Ira Starr, Thames, and many more across Lagos, and generally around the world, which should be the case. However, with the consistent ineptitude that has been shown from the South African

0: Jeanette, what is this way you did buy?
1: Now oil we are going to use cook now.
0: Eh? Unbranded oil we didn't put for bottle?
1: Something when I shaking the money and it didn't do me well.
0: Hey, Jeanette, make you remember say I wolf the wrong beleo.
1: Which one make I come buy?
0: Now Devon King's oil. Now correct oil, fortified with vitamin A.
1: Now correct choice for me and my family.
0: Yes, now you fit buy the one where your money reach and enjoy tasty meals.
1: True talk, oh, thank you, my friend. I appreciate you, Wella.
0: Now so, my correct friend. Devon King's, taste where they bring people together. You fit find them for any store around you.
2: 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Let's have some good time.

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0: Janet, what if it is where you buy?
1: Now oil we are going to use cook now. Nah.
0: Eh? Unbranded oil we then put for box too?
1: Something when I shake any money and it they do me well. Ah.
0: Hey, Janetty. Make you remember say a wolf they run below.
1: Which one make I come buy?
0: Now Devon King's oil. Now correct oil. Fortified with vitamin A.
1: Now correct choice for me and my family.
0: Yes, now. Nah. You fit buy the one where your money rich and enjoy tasty meals.
1: True talk, oh. Thank you, my friend. I appreciate you, Bella.
0: Now so, my correct friend. Devon King's. Taste where they bring people together. You fit find them for any store around you.
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6: Number

makes a return on the countdown, holding it down at number one spot with Ballin' Forever. Absolutely love the energy on this jam, by the way, and it's a massive bop right here on your hobby station. My name is Big Shady on the beats. Big kudos also to Faust the Bad Guy, First Class, and Oiza and May on the song Najee. Absolutely love this anthem from the album, and I think it's one of those that spotlights the artistry from Abuja. My name is Big Shady on the beats. I hope you've been enjoying the alternative charts right here on your heartbeat station, your beat 97.9 FM. Make it a date with us every Wednesday from 9 a.m. right here on your heartbeat station. Do not miss a single chance to catch up with some of the biggest anthems coming through from the capital and indeed around the world for your alternative artists. We've got a whole lot more still coming through. Updates on where you can be having so much fun, because I know so many big names are coming through to the city this weekend. I understand a certain Peru is already in the bush, looking forward to his concert, of course, this weekend. We're going to find out how that's all about. Plus, there is a special pop-up party courtesy Gino. So get ready for that particular information as well. And while that is ongoing, there are a whole lot of fun still heading your way. And you know your BFM has got you covered every step of the way.

0: and Jeanette, what's this way you dey buy?
1: Now oil we are going to use cook now.
0: Eh? Unbranded oil we dey put for bottle?
1: Something we na shikini money and it dey do me wella.
0: Hey, Jeanette, make you remember say I wolf dey run belle o.
1: Which one make I come buy?
0: 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Now correct oil, fortified with vitamin A.
1: Now correct choice for me and my family.
0: Yes, now you fit buy the one where your money reach and enjoy tasty meals.
1: True talk, o. Thank you, my friend. I appreciate you, wella.
0: Now so, my correct friend. Devon King's, taste where they bring people together. You fit find them for any

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My name is still Big Shetty on the beat. And of course, a whole lot is still happening in the city of Abuja. The political conventions and initiatives being launched right, left, center, down to forums and fora and opportunities for creatives across the capital. Well, tomorrow being Thursday, at Shea Bar and Grill, Thrillville Entertainment, in collaboration with Grill Hype and proudly supported by the Beat 97.9 FM, are bringing you Open Mic Night. Now, last week, of course, they had a panel session for creatives that enjoy great music, live performances, and so much more. This week, this Thursday, is yet another fun event. It starts off at 6 p.m., gate fee is free, and venue is Shea Grill and Bar. Head on over there as a creative, whether you're a poet, a mimer, a magician, or illusionist, or better yet, you're into music, whatever it is you do that is a talent, head on over to the open mic at Shea Bar and Grill. Got updates and a whole lot more still coming through in the city of Abuja on your final hour, right here on your morning rush.

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0: enjoying your day with us right here on your Beat 97.9 FM Abuja. Well, we're about to spice it up because something absolutely amazing is coming to the city this Saturday. So Abuja, get ready to spice things up on the 1st of August. Gino is bringing the Spice It Up with Gino Pop-Up Party, a vibrant celebration of Nigerian spices, flavor, and culture. 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

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Atlanta, tell you about my run, you know what I'm saying? 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
3: Good morning and thanks for staying with us. 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President Bola Tinubu has said the absence of strikes by the Academic Staff Union of Universities was an answer to his prayers. Tinubu made the remarks when he received the Catholic Bishops' Conference of Nigeria at the Aso Rock Presidential Villa, Abuja. The federal government said it is in the process of issuing forms to Nigerians who lost property during the recent wave of attacks in South Africa to formally document their losses. Minister of State for Foreign Affairs Chola Anikonolai said this is part of preparations to table compensation claims in ongoing diplomatic negotiations with the South African government. The Inspector General of Police, Olatunji Disu, has directed police officers nationwide to channel cases involving terrorism financing, budgetary and other financial crimes to specialized units. He said the directive was informed by the changing nature of crime, which increasingly relies on illicit financial transactions across borders. On the foreign scene, the French President Emmanuel Macron has promised to commit every available resource to contain the flames from the raging wildfire. In Spain, the Prime Minister Pedro Sanchez has warned of difficult times ahead, with temperatures forecast to hit 40 Celsius from Tuesday. And in sports, former Nigeria's Minister of Works and Housing and ex-governor of Lagos State, Babatunde Fashola, will be the distinguished guest at the grand finale of the 2026 ITTF Africa Youth Cup, scheduled for the Butterman Sports Complex in Accra, Ghana today. The two-day tournament is named the Babatunde Raju Fashola BRF Cup in recognition of his pivotal role in championing table tennis renaissance in Africa. The two-day tournament is named the Babatunde Raju Fashola BRF Cup in recognition of his pivotal role in championing table tennis's renaissance in Africa, notably by launching the Lagos Table Tennis Classics in 2013. On the entertainment desk, Paramount Pictures has released the first official trailer for Children of Blood and Bone, the highly anticipated adaptation of Tommy Adeyemi's global best-selling novel, giving audiences their first full looks at the magical world of Orisha, a fantasy epic deeply inspired by Yoruba mythology and West African culture. For many African audiences, this isn't just another Hollywood fantasy. It's one of the biggest midstream productions ever to place African history, mythology, and storytelling at the heart of the global blockbuster. And that's the headline news on The Beat 97.9 FM Abuja. 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
1: Good afternoon and thanks for staying with us. I am Eugenia Omar with the headline news on The Beat, 97.9 FM Abuja. The Southern and Middle Belt Leaders Forum has endorsed the proposed establishment of state police but insisted that governors must have full constitutional powers to appoint and remove state commissioners of police, just as the president exercises authority over the Inspector General of Police. The forum, comprising prominent socio-cultural organizations including Afenifere, Ohanaeze Ndigbo, the Pan-Niger Delta Forum, the Middle Belt Forum, said that anything short of such autonomy would amount to creating a federal state police rather than a genuinely decentralized policing system rooted in true federalism. The Director General of the National Agency for Food and Drug Administration and Control, Professor Mojisola Adeye, says the agency uncovered the continued illegal production of bad alcoholic drinks packaged in sachets and PET bottles below 200 milliliters, despite the federal government's nationwide prohibition on the products. Adeye disclosed this during a press briefing in the agency's Lagos office while giving an update on the nationwide mop-up operation against the banned alcoholic products. The Independent National Electoral Commission says a total of 4,427 bimodal voter accreditation system devices have been configured for the Osun State governorship election, including 664 backup units, which could cater for any incident before and during the election. The commission has also established 97 super registration area centers and 105 registration area centers across all the local government areas in the state, which will be fully activated the night before the election. On the foreign scene, Japanese firefighters say many people are trapped inside the shopping center after a powerful earthquake in the southern prefecture of Kumamoto on Kyushu Island. Witnesses say there was an explosion and fire at the mall after the magnitude 7.1 earthquake. And in sports, Nigeria and Egypt have booked their places at the 2026 ITTF World Youth Championship in Istanbul, Turkey, after emerging victorious in the team's event of the Africa Youth Championships held in Accra. Egypt's under-15 boys and girls teams, along with its under-19 girls squad, will represent the continent at the global tournament scheduled for November 21st to 28. On entertainment desk, Afrobeat star Davido unveiled the track list for his sixth studio album, Oriade. Across 13 tracks, the fixtures include a global lineup of talents, including Leon Thomas, Black Sharif, Aya Nakumara, Mayokun, Fola, Lona, Number 11, Jazz World, and GLCJ. And that's the headline news on The Beat, 97.9 FM Abuja. 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

0: reaffirmed. To lead the new formations, Major General Yahaya Yakubu was appointed General Officer Commanding 9th Division Ilorin and Commander of Operation Savannah Shield. Major General Chinedu Raf was named GOC 10th Division Jalingo and others. You are still listening to the world news on the Beats 97.9 FM Abuja. Still to come, a foreign sports and entertainment. Away from the national stories, an urgent investigation has been launched into the mysterious deaths of 15 elephants in southern Kenya near the Amboseli National Park. The Kenyan Wildlife Service, KWS, said the experts were examining the carcasses, adding that tissue samples had been sent to laboratories to determine whether the deaths were caused by disease, poisoning, or another factor. The park and its surrounds are known as the Amboseli ecosystem, a vast area that straddles the border with Tanzania, which is famous for its wildlife. Officials say this is the first time in decades that elephants' mortalities on this scale have been recorded in the region where they have successfully cracked down on poaching. Iraqi's Popular Mobilization Forces, PMF, have denounced the US-Saudi attacks that killed at least 20 fighters and warned that units remain on full alert. In a statement on Telegram, it condemned the treacherous terrorist attack launched by Saudi Arabia and the United States, which targeted a number of Popular Mobilization Forces headquarters and infrastructure. The PMF, an umbrella group for Iraqi militias backed, trained and loyal to Iran, said the attacks represent a highly dangerous escalation and a violation of Iraq's sovereignty and official security institutions. And in sports, Nigeria's quest for a record exists, extending 11th Women's Africa Cup of Nations title suffered a major setback on Tuesday as tournament debutant Malawi stunned the defending champions 3-2 in their Group C opener. The scorcher produced a spirited display to hand the record 10-time African champions a losing start to the defense of their continental crown. After a closely contested opening half, Malawi broke the deadlock in the 73rd minute through Temwa Chiwangi. Before captain Tabita Chiwangi doubled the advantage 6 minutes later to leave the Super Falcons with a mountain to climb. Nigeria pulled one back in stoppage time when captain Rashidat Ajibade calmly converted from the penalty spot in the 90 plus second minute, raising hopes of the likely comeback. UEFA's 55 members association will hold an emergency meeting later this week to discuss FIFA's controversial proposal to sell stakes in its major competitions to external investors. The virtual meeting comes after FIFA unveiled plans to establish a new commercial subsidiary to manage its flagship tournaments, including a men's and women's World Cups and the Club World Cup. The world governing body says outside investors would be allowed to purchase stakes in the new entity as part of efforts to generate more revenue for global football. On the entertainment desk, Annie Idibia has covered her Idibia tattoo with a butterfly months after her separations from Twobaba. The actress debuted the new tattoo in recent social media photos, although earlier images suggest she had made the changes months ago. Fans have described the tattoo transformation as another milestone in Annie's healing journey following the end of her marriage. With that entertainment story, we end the news. But before we go, let's take a listener stories that made headlines. The Northern Senators Forum has condemned the recent killings in Benue and Kaduna states, describing the attacks as tragic and calling for intensified efforts to bring the perpetrators to justice. The Director General of the National Agency for the Prohibition of Trafficking in Persons, NAPTI, Binta Bello, has urged Nigerians to verify opportunities as traffickers exploit online scams. On the foreign scene, an urgent investigation has been launched into the mysterious deaths of 15 elephants in southern Kenya near the Amboseli National Park. And in sports, Nigeria's quest for a record-extending 11th Women's Africa Cup of Nations titles suffered a major setback on Tuesday as tournament's debutant Malawi stunned the defending Champions 3-2 in their Group C opener. 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

Your drive time show on the heartbeat of Abuja, the Beat 97.9 FM. Velmo here, helping you navigate the city. And hey, how is your evening coming along? There's a big talk about Tyler, the South African singer, after she announced plans to have a tour stop in Nigeria, Lagos to be more precise. She wants to make a stop on the 22nd of December and wrap up the tour in Joburg and Cape Town.

respectively on in January the 5th and then the 6th. But her making a stop in Nigeria is causing a big debate, with many calling for a boycott of the show. Tyla's management is yet to say anything concerning this right now, but trust me, this is a big conversation. Now, the reason why some are calling for a boycott of this show is because of the xenophobic attacks in South Africa against Nigeria in recent times. Remember, about 300 and something Nigerians have been repatriated back to Nigeria just because South Africans were being xenophobic. They don't want us there. They threatened lives, and videos have been released of Nigerians losing their lives due to brutality, manhandling, and all sort of things. I'm talking people with legal businesses, legal right to stay in the country, being forced to leave. So this conversation is ongoing, and Sowore is stepping in. Now, Sowore is mostly in politics. That's where you get to hear his name mostly. But this is him delving into a more entertainment conversation, I guess, because of the social nature of this conversation. So the human rights activist and the former presidential candidate Omoyele Sowore has weighed in on the controversy surrounding Tyla's planned Lagos concert, saying the South African singer should not be blamed for the xenophobic attacks against Nigeria in South Africa. And he argued that artists are not responsible for the government failures or the actions of violent groups, urging Nigerians to direct their anger to those truly responsible for the attacks. Now, in summary, what are Nigerians that are against this concert are saying? Anybody who goes to this concert is not being patriotic to their fellow countrymen who got kicked out, who got abused, who got manhandled, and maybe even lost their life in South Africa due to the xenophobic attacks. Tell me your thoughts. Should we attend this Tyla concert or boycott it? I want to hear from you at the Beat97ABJ. Tyla, I'm a fan. Let's bop to some of Tyla's music right now. Let's go.

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3: 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Well, we're about to spice it up because something absolutely amazing is coming to the city this Saturday. So Abuja, get ready to spice things up on the 1st of August. 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A lot of fun still heading your way. 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

0: 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Velmo here, helping you navigate the city. We're pushing closer to that 6 o'clock hour. Haven't said that, 2 hours dusted, getting into the third hour of the show. Keeping you informed and pumped up while you're going through your evening is what I am here for. And you can join me at the Beat 97ABJ. 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It's your drive time show here on the Beat 97.9 FM. So yesterday, Mr. P started a major debate online after defending his children speaking fluent French so fluently instead of a Nigerian language. And he goes on to make an argument that Nigerian languages are not beneficial to you outside of the country. And he was having a proud out moment, that moment, seeing his kids speak French so fluently, even talking about, you know, I might just consider getting a house in Paris. Well, his brother, Root Boy, that is the former member of their group P-Square, because now they have now gone apart, kind of responded to his brother. Listen, check this one out. So singer Root Boy shared his thoughts on the importance of preserving Nigerian indigenous languages, saying he is 100% proudly Nigerian and 100% proudly Igbo. And his comment is coming on his brother saying Nigerian languages don't make any sense. So more shots are they throwing directly and indirectly right now. But what do you think? Are Nigerian languages worth it? Or we should just learn some other foreign languages like Spanish, German, and some other languages out there. By the way, I've been learning Spanish. Yo soy Victor Velmo. Mi nombre es Victor Velmo. I've been learning on some A1 level right now. And I could make some basic sentences, you know, like just some nibble around and sound like a nursery 3 kid. It's your drive time show on the Beat 97.9 FM. And for a Nigerian language, I speak Igbo and some Yoruba to go with it. Bawoni, kekwano, more bangas, nonuzo, anamabia, mumbo.
1: Yeah. Sound the streets, man.
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1: Which one make I come buy?
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1: Now correct choice for me and my family.
0: Yes, now you fit buy the one where your money reach and enjoy tasty meals.
1: 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I appreciate you, Wella.
0: Now so, my correct friend. Devon King's, taste where they bring people together. 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

Hey there, if you're just joining me, this is your Drive Time show on the Beat 97.9 FM. My name is Victor Velbo, and you know it's always my pleasure to help you get through the city. It's been a rainy Wednesday in the nation's capital, but nothing is stopping you from getting you to your destination as long as you have your hands on the wheel. So I want to welcome you to a very, very special edition of the Redeemed Christian Church of God Convention Shout Out Radio Show. My name is Victor Velmo, and today we are embarking on a journey like no other as we build up to the Redeemed Christian Church of God 74th Annual Convention. Can I get a cheers to that? Yes. 74th, and the theme is Mountain Movers. You should prepare yourself, prepare your mind, and get ready to be blessed as this program will be coming your way every day for the next 10 days with all the information, expectations, and all you want to know about the coming annual convention. Again, the theme of this year's convention is Mountain Movers. Wow! Let me ask you, what comes to your mind when you think of the word mountain movers? Have you ever thought of what it feels like to move a mountain? That would require a lot of strength and a lot of construction. That's something that requires a lot of strength. Or what it feels like to turn a situation around by words of prayers. Well, wonder no more, because this year's annual convention is set to give you a feel of that experience. And as our tradition on this show, we will be sharing all the scoop from this year's convention, leaving no stone unturned, and all the amazing things God is about to do. And we'll keep this going in the next couple of days. This show is brought to you by the Redeemed Christian Church of God for the annual convention themed Mountain Movers. In a few moments, we'll be opening the phone lines, and you can also tap in on socials as well. Our handle is at TheBeat97ABJ. The show is interactive. I would love to hear from you as we invite you to share your definition of mountain movers. Let's take a music break to enjoy some good music, and when we return, get ready for an engaging conversation. Our question today is, what is your definition of mountain movers? Hold on to that thought. It's the Redeemed Christian Church of God Convention Shout Out Show. We will be right back after rocking to this one.

Convention Shout Out Show. And you, welcome back. If you're just tuning in, you've missed out on a little, but not so much. We are excited to have you here this week. And as a matter of fact, the next 10 days, all roads leads to the Redemption City of God, located at kilometer 46 Lagos Ibadan Expressway, Mowe, from the 3rd to the 9th of August 2026. It's the 74th annual convention, and the theme for this year is Mountain Movers. Are you ready to worship with a fervency that shakes the very foundation of the spiritual realm? Are you ready to encounter God in a way you've never experienced before? Then look no further. This is for you. Now, tell me, what is your definition of mountain movers? Our phone lines are officially open, and you too can also send in a WhatsApp message and slide in our DMs as well at the beat 97ABJ. Let's get to some of your messages right now. I've got a message.

it's impossible. They keep praying until God makes a way. Not off your message. Keep them coming. I want to hear from you at the Beat97ABJ. That's our handle across all social media platforms. Feel free, slide in our DMs or give us a mention. This one says, good day. This is Mrs. Funke texting from Lugbe. My definition of mountain movers is believers who trust God completely. Everything, every challenge is just another opportunity for God to show his power. I love the messages I am getting. This is the Redeemed Christian Church of God Convention Shout Out Show. Over the next few days, we will be bringing you exclusive sessions, heartfelt testimonies, and live updates from camp. We'll delve into the biblical perspective of mountain movers, exploring what it means and the impact it has as we prepare our hearts for the extraordinary encounter. Remember, this program is brought to you by the Redeemed Christian Church of God for their annual convention, Mountain Movers, happening from the 3rd to the 9th of August 2026 at the Redemption Camp of God, Kilometer 46, Lagos Ibadan Expressway, Nigeria. All right, back to our question. Again, I ask, what is your definition of mountain movers? Again, what's your definition of mountain movers? Have you experienced it? Perhaps it's a moment of worship or prayer. You felt a supernatural shift that changed your story completely. Call in and share your story with us. Or better still, send in a message at the Beat 97ABJ. That's the handle. This one says, hi Victor Velmo, I can't wait for the convention. I believe mountain movers are people who don't see problems. They see possibilities because God is involved. Another message here came in from Grace in Maraba, says, I experienced God moving a mountain in my life when I got a job after years of waiting. So for me, mountain mover is anyone who believes that nothing is impossible with God. More messages are coming in. I love them. Says, good evening, Victor Velmo. My name is Emmanuel from Nyanya. I love today's topic. Mountain movers are prayer warriors. Mountains don't move by complaining. They move through faith and prayers. Yeah, I like that. Blessing is in here. And I think this will be the last message I'll take. Says, hi, Victor Velmo. Good evening. I think every child of God is called to be a mountain mover. Once you have faith in God, no challenge is too big to overcome. Looking forward to seeing everyone at the convention. Okay, the Redemption City of God is gearing up to host hundreds of thousands of delegates. We will be providing you with all the necessary information to ensure a seamless experience right here on the show. So make sure you stay tuned all

0: school?
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1: I'm going to show you exactly how we do it.

FCT. It's a cool Tuesday and Wednesday evening, rather. And I hope your drive, your chore, whatever it is you're doing, is coming on smoothly. Get ready for our sports crew. They are on standby to give you some transfer updates. And, you know, and the voice of Fabrizio Romano. Here we go again. Because last season, Nicholas Johnson had a here we go again. He went to Bayern, came back to Chelsea, and then went to Bayern. So he had a here we go again. Now, in the world of entertainment, we are getting a here we go again situation because Afrobeat star Ron Town has made the headlines again after a court reportedly ruled that he remains bound by his contract with Eric Mani Records, ordering him to return to the label and restrain him from releasing music or performing commercially without the label's consent until the legal dispute is resolved. And this case revives a long-running legal battle between the singer and his former record label over terms of their agreement. Hence the here we go again. But Ron Town in his prime, damn, brother was untouchable. Our sports crew will bring you up to speed with all the updates in the world of sports. Leave your radio dials right here. We are the Beat 97 AVJ. Keep us loud and locked.

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And you know this money come constantly. Baby, show by me. And you know this money come constantly. And I focus. And I do love. 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

97.9.

0: And it's a big countdown to Davido's album. Mayo Chris is going to be on the album. Fela is on the album. We have Lona on the album. No 11 is also on the album. And a few other people are going to be on that album. Oriah Day. And I hope OBO gets it right this time around. Like, you know, just hit it. He's doing 13 tracks. And I believe that they are going to be 13 solid tracks. So we are waiting for that one. But let's talk about another David in the US who spells his name D4VD. David is said to stand a legal trial after a Los Angeles jury ruled that the prosecutors have presented enough evidence for the case to move forward. He's 21 years old. His real name is David Anthony Burke, and he has pleaded not guilty to charges including murder, child sex abuse, and unlawful mutilation of human remains in connection with the death of 14-year-old Celeste Rivas Hernandez. And the case decision does not, the court's decision does not determine guilty. It means a jury will now hear the case to find out if he is actually guilty. And this case has shocked fans all over the world because David, rapid rise in the music industry. I mean, he's been everywhere performing, and prosecutors allege that the killing was linked to an attempt to conceal an illegal relationship, while the defense maintains that David is innocent and he remains in custody as the case heads towards trial. Now, there are many evidences. First off, he has a matching tattoo with a girl. He has a number. The girl's dismembered body was found in his Tesla car that was abandoned. There were Amazon receipts of him ordering things that he used in chopping up her body. This is just so bizarre. I wonder why he's pleading not guilty. This is just messy right now. But let's see what the jury can do if they can decide otherwise. It's your Drive Time Show. 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Keep us loud and locked.
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0: expect beer to come with certain conditions. Too strong, too bitter, too intense.
1: Yeah.
0: Some beers really make you work for it. Lucky for us, Tiger Beer isn't one of those. Now, this is a beer that's always bold, refreshing, and easy to drink. 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
2: 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Unbranded oil we didn't put for bottle?
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2: 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Now, correct oil. Fortified with vitamin A.
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2: 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You fit buy the one where your money rich and enjoy tasty meals.
3: 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I appreciate you, Wella.
2: 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Devon King's, taste where they bring people together. You fit find them for any store around you.
0: You expect beer to come with certain conditions. Too strong, too bitter,
1: too intense.
4: Yeah.
0: Some beers really make you work for it. Lucky for us, Tiger Beer isn't one of those. Now, this is a beer that's always bold, refreshing, and easy to drink. 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You expect beer to come with certain conditions. Too strong, too bitter,
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0: 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Lucky for us, Tiger Beer isn't one of those. 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
1: 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I had to dust the crown of you, as I frown on you, as I had to get from round of you. I ain't bowing down to not near one of you. Fashion killer ain't a gun on me. You ain't gotta be my blood to be a son of me. What? 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
0: Excuse me, ladies and gentlemen, I don't mean to disturb, but this is a robbery. Yes, you heard. Now, I'ma need everybody on the left to get undressed. Call phones, cars, keys to the cars. On my right, don't move, don't make a sound, you be a high. Hey, player, let me see that ice.

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Velmo here for you, helping you get through the CD. My name is Victor Velmo. How you doing? Hope you had a good one listening to me from 4 o'clock up until now. I gotta say thank you so much for letting me be a part of your evening. This is where we actually wrap it up. I pack my bags and then I'll see you tomorrow from 4 o'clock, God willing. Get ready for August. August is coming with not just the rains, but with more beat hats. We've got some new voices you'll be hearing on the Heartbeat of Abuja, the Beat 97 ABJ from next month. I hope you're ready. I hear these voices are sweet. You're going to love it. Meanwhile, actress Annie McCauley, aka Annie Idibia, has, you know, decided to be embrace the change that's coming from the divorce of her and Twobaba. She had a tattoo of Twobaba on her somewhere close to her shoulder or chest, and it was a Idibia with a music tattoo, but now she has now redesigned it into a butterfly. Like, brah, yeah, what being on my chest, get a heck out of here. Next time you want to get a tattoo of somebody's name, you might want to think it deep. It's your drive time show, the Beat 97 ABJ. Keep us loud and locked. I'm out. Shetty's waking you up tomorrow morning from 4 o'clock. Take good care of yourself. I'm out of here. Stay well, stay blessed. Bye bye.